82-21 requested on the New Jersey Turnpike. The area exit 7 Alpha, southbound outer lanes. Motor vehicle crash entrapment. 82-21 requested the area exit 7 Alpha, New Jersey Turnpike, southbound lanes. Correction, southbound outer lanes. Motor vehicle crash entrapment. 2008.

Star into Aberdeen, 429 Smith Court across Cliffwood and Smith Road. Back pain. MedStar into Aberdeen, 429 Smith Court across Cliffwood and Smith Road. Back pain, 2010.

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Difficulty breathing. 2321, mutual aid for Shrewsbury, 89th Avenue at the Commons, complete care of Shrewsbury, difficulty breathing, 2034.

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1921 duty crew. 116, or correction, at the Garden State Art Center on the parkway. On the grass near the South Lawn Drive, near the entrance, a seizure. 1821 duty crew at the Art Center, on the grass near South Lawn Drive, close to the entrance, a seizure. 24.

0: Franklin, 913 Ocean Avenue, Stone Pony. Syncope. Hey, 321, 913 Ocean Avenue, Stone Pony. Not much to see now, 2041.
1: Over.
2: Johnny, is that call actually inside the pony?
1: I don't know. 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Somebody said there's an EMT on the way, but that's all.
2: All right, I'll coordinate that.
1: Okay. You can let 5-9 or 5-7 handle it.
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2321, your third alert, mutually requesting for Scarborough 89 Avenue with Commons Complete Care. Room 230 for difficulty breathing. 2321, third alert, mutually request at Shrewsbury Borough, 89 Avenue at the Commons, complete care, room 230, difficulty breathing, 26 bucks.

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1: 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I'm on location. 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

Columbia Clover Club Center, Shrewsboro, at 89 Avenue at the Commons, complete care from 2:30, open breathing. 3621, Mutual Aid Request at Shrewsboro, 89 Avenue at the Commons, complete care, room 230, difficulty breathing, 2058.

0: California City Crew. The outside of 1344 Route 33 is a Wawa in a white SUV with Florida plates. Female passed out at the wheel. 34 EMS duty crew, the outside of 1344 Route 33, the Wawa, in a white SUV. A female passed out at the wheel. 2059.
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2151 Washington Avenue, Cross Jersey and Prospect, Apartment 4, with this is 2151 Washington Avenue, Cross Jersey and Prospect, Apartment 4, with this is 1107.

26/21/11, Jamestown Road, Cross Stratford and Gordon's Corner. 102-year-old female, respiratory. 26/21/11, Jamestown Road, Cross Stratford and Gordon's Corner Road. 102-year-old female, respiratory. 21/11.

0: 8321.
1: Second alert. Second call. 1200 block of Ocean Avenue for a fall with a shoulder injury. 8321, second call. 1200 block of Ocean Avenue for a fall, shoulder injury. 2100.

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Seeing Red Bank Fire Department. Respond, 141 Shrewsbury Ave, B2 Bistro for the smoke condition, 2117.

0: 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They said that heavy smoke is being evacuated now.
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0: Thornton Seeger, 12 Beacon Boulevard, the Parker House, in a basement for Cindy. 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
1: Seven to interior, we got a source yet? 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
0: Can you relay to my engine that can come down Harrison and seize at hydrant by 131 Harrison?
1: 1372, do you copy?
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9 East Wilson Avenue, Mainbrook Tavern, off Sebeco Road. Facial injuries in a fall. 2621, 90 Wilson Avenue, the Mainbrook Tavern, off Sebeco Road. Facial injuries from a fall. 22.

room 231, booking on this. Windstar in Matawan, 38, Route 79. Spring Hills at Matawan, room 231, booking on this, 2214.

1, it's Steve Wright, 15 Trade Winds Lane off Ocean Avenue, Hippodry. 3321 and Steve Wright, 15 Trade Winds Lane off Ocean Avenue, Hippodry, after 2224.

31 EMS North Duty Crew, 169 Marvin Road, off Park Avenue, altered mental. 31 EMS North Duty Crew, 169 Marvin Road, off Park Avenue, altered mental, 2235.

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District 21, 140 Port Monmouth Road, Keensburg High School, vehicle smoking. 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

3821, 1287 Newtown Boulevard, Carver's Pole in Jersey. 3821, 1287 Newtown Boulevard, Carver's Pole in Jersey, 2259.

0: 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Stop in an accident. District 21, 144 Mammoth Road, Kingsburg High School, vehicle smoking. 144.
1: Sorry, North 2176 will be in service.
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4 EMS duty crew, 7th Avenue and Route 35 for a motor vehicle crash. 34 EMS duty crew, 7th Avenue and Route 35 for a motor vehicle crash. 2307.

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1: 21 260, sir.

1287, down Boulevard. White smoke from the vehicle. District 38, 1287, down Boulevard. Motor vehicle, white smoke from the vehicle. Point reflection.

0: 866. Any units responding can respond at a reduced rate.
1: Received. 38 units reduced rate. 38 and 80, you copy?
2: No, copy.
0: Central 38, 75 responding, reduced rate.
1: 38, 75 received. 23 tunnel. Ratio holding with 75 and 80.

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0: Have the school official 35 to 40 minutes out. Should be in White, Colorado. We're still trying to make contact with the building official.
1: Yeah, 4.
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0: 10-4.

turn to Wolf in front of 2444 Route 34 in a blue Jeep for 72 mile rest for distress. Let's turn to Wolf Township in front of 2444 Route 34 across Lakewood Road in a blue Jeep for a 72 mile rest for distress. 2335.

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Long Branch train station on a platform 224 3rd Avenue Cross Pavilion in Tonks. 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
0: 2175, 2176, 2190 will be clear. I'm going to be standing back a little bit longer till the building gets here.
1: All aircraft clear, you're standing by. 2174.

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1: Per the alarm company, it was a false alarm. It was an empty apartment that was going off. Do you want further alerts or hold for now?
0: Negative. You can hold for further alerts.

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0: 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Thank you.

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34 EMS, 30 through the area, Atkins Avenue and Hedge Avenue for difficulty breathing. 34 EMS, 30 through the area, Atkins Avenue and Hedge Avenue for difficulty breathing. 0028.

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1: County 3482 is arriving. Be on investigating. 34368 left command.
2: 3482 you're up. 436.

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Apartment 5 Bravo, at 8 Georgia. That's Orange Ocean Township, 915 Armstrong Boulevard, Twin Brook Village Apartments. Unit 5 Bravo, at 8 Georgia. 452.

31 EMS, City Crew, 64 Manchester Court, Cross Lock Arbor Way. 76-year-old female vomiting and colostomy bag issues. 31 EMS, City Crew, 64 Manchester Court, Cross Lock Arbor Way. 76-year-old female vomiting and colostomy bag issues. 521.

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0: 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Our patrol's on scene and appears to be out, but you do have possible extension to the exterior of the building.
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0: District 25, 373 Westwood Avenue, Bath to Eastbourne, Unit Number 3, fire alarm. District 25, 373 Westwood Avenue, Bath to Eastbourne, fire alarm. 533.
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8321 in front of 701 Memorial Drive to Jersey Shore Rescue Mission. 35-year-old male dialysis station for Delta. 83821 in front of 701 Memorial Drive, Jersey Shore Rescue Mission. 35-year-old male dialysis station for Delta. 535.

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21 duty crew 622 South Laurel at the Arnold Walter Nursing Home. 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

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Squadron 321, 200 Sea Lake Drive, apartment 6, I, India. Difficulty breathing, 806.

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0: Town 201 White Golf, room 34, fall victim head injury. The Sardine Town 201 White Golf, room 34, fall victim head injury, 37.
1: Mr. 21-242 Main Street, Dollar General, fire alarm. Mr. 21-242 Main Street, Dollar General, fire alarm. 837.

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MedStar and Sewall, State Route 138, Allenwood Road, motor vehicle accident injuries, 839.

Sabre 34, Sabre 138, for another motor vehicle accident with injuries. Metstar interval, Sabre 34, Sabre 138 westbound, for motor vehicle accident injuries, 840.

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0: 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You're going to have the alarm coming from out. 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

Star Long Branch, 395 West Worth, Burton Place, first floor in the back for facial injury. 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

Pick up an Essex Road, apartment 113. 92-year-old female difficulty breathing. Med Sergeant in full, 3000 Essex Road, apartment 113, 92-year-old female difficulty breathing. 9-20.

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1: 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You can clear it out. I'll be in Ritzel, Leonardville.
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1: Hey, can you start 81-1 to the lot across from the post office for a garbage truck fire?
0: Where is it?
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0: 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North Sergeant Falls, 3000 Essex Road, Harbor Court, apartment 208, vomiting. 1036.
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Smith Star into Eatontown, 135-335 Hackensack Meridian for a subject that passed out, now conscious. Smith Star into Eatontown, 135-335 Hackensack Meridian for a subject that passed out, now conscious, 1108.

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Issue 29 in Midsurin to Mattawan, Avery 34 in Broad Street, overturned vehicle, unknown injury, 1146.

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Still condition. 71-1, 31-9, the second alert for Broadmoor and West Front. Still condition. 11-47.

0: 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You advise PD also. Originally was unfounded.
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3: 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I don't believe I have entrapment. I will be investigating. Absolute, all over.
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Lincoln Lloyd Road in Drexel Lane for a motor vehicle accident. Driver seems out of it. Missouri to Aberdeen, Lloyd Road, Drexel Lane for a single car motor vehicle accident. Driver seems out of it. 11 to 7.

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Route 34 and Broad Street, motor vehicle accident for traffic. District 29, fire police requested. Route 34 and Broad Street, motor vehicle accident, traffic control, 129.

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I'm simply surrounded with fire. Can you respond out to Oceanic Bridge for water rescue? We have a female subject that jumped off the bridge. Rumson Police, Rumson Fire, can you respond out to the Oceanic Bridge for a water rescue? Female subject jumped off the bridge. Patrols are en route.

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13-1 Marine Unit request to the Oceanic Bridge for subject in the water. 13-1 Marine Unit, Oceanic Bridge for subject in the water. 1241.

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131 EMS, third call, 100 Beeman Boulevard, apartment 413, fall victim injured. Squad 31 EMS, third call, 100 Beeman Boulevard, apartment 413 for a fall victim injured. 1324.

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Squad 8421, second alert, 17 North Point Drive, low oxygen levels, 1330.

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crew, 97 Compton Street, difficulty breathing. 431 EMS duty crew, 97 Compton Street, difficulty breathing, 1419. Squad 2121, Officer Tones, EMT requested 66 Main Street, apartment number 3A for an insect bite. Squad 2121, Officer Tones, EMT needed, 66 Main Street, apartment number 3, insect bite, 1419.

1, Garden State Parkway, northbound, 102 over 8, vehicle fire. 36-2, 36-1, Parkway, northbound, 102 over 8, vehicle fire. 1422.

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Import, 1075 Stevenson Avenue, all victims shoulder pain, squad 4521. 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

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Squad 4521 third, 3321 first. Beach Lake Oceanport, 1075 Stevenson Avenue, Beacon of Light, fall victim shoulder pain. 1437.

Captain Alert, Detroit Oceanport, 1035 Stevenson, Beacon of Life, fall victim, shoulder pain. Squad 3321, second alert, Detroit Oceanport, 1035 Stevenson Avenue, Beacon of Life, fall victim, shoulder pain, 1442.

3350 Singer 138 Building C, the pediatric 16-year-old male vomiting dizzy. Ms. Burns Wall, 3350 Singer 138 Building 2, pediatric 16-year-old male vomiting dizzy. 1452.

332 Ocean Boulevard, apartment Alpha 2. Apartment 332 Alpha, unit number 2. For swollen legs. North Star's Long Branch, 332 Ocean Boulevard, 332 Alpha, unit number 2, for swollen legs. 1453.

0: 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What's the procedure?
1: Two 521 Burlington Road, Hunt to Stonehill, Seal 1. 16-2-521 Burlington Road, Hunt to Stonehill, Seal 1, 465.

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2: 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Fire alarm. 1504.

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1: Continue 246 South Street. 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Dumpster fire. 16-2, 246 South Street.
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1: Okay.

Carson Township, 510 Roselda Avenue, golf course, by the main clubhouse, by the tent. 7-year-old female fall victim, knee pain, arm pain. That's the Ocean Township, 510 Roselda Avenue, golf course, main clubhouse, by the tent. 7-year-old female fall victim, arm pain and knee pain. 1515.

0: Hotel, 939 Hotel Road.
1: For a 35-year-old female general, he says.
0: 1821 in Med Star, 939 Hondell Road.
1: 35-year-old female general weakness.
0: 1560.

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Across from 638 Ocean Avenue. Riverview to Grand Point for a swimmer in distress. 1570.

Squad 8321, 1701 Ocean Avenue, outside in the rear. Elderly female vomiting. Squad 8321, 1701 Ocean Avenue, Asbury Tower in the rear. Elderly male vomiting. 15.

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0: 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Are we going into the river or the ocean?

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0: ahead. Just to confirm, this is Bayside or Oceanside?
1: This is in the ocean.
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2: 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Is there none on the fire truck?

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4: All right, we'll have the guards confirm that. 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
5: All of the 43 resources, I'll recall the additional aquatic divisions.
4: Escape from 4368 North High Street. Keep coming north. I don't know if you guys can see me on land. I'm standing up high.
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1: 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Well, district 36 units going to the fourth, coming to reduce rate 1539.

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1: No smoke or fire. 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

13, 111 Crawford's Corner Road, Timberdale to Catbird. Fire alarm. District 18, 111 Crawford's Corner Road, Timberdale to Catbird. Fire alarm, 1542.

MedStar Eaton Town, 32 South Brooks Drive, across South Street. Unresponsive. Unknown breathing. MedStar Eaton Town, 32 South Brooks Drive, across South Street. Unresponsive, unknown breathing. 1545.

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Sergeant Paulus 12 Austin Street, cross Bismarck, unresponsive, unknown rating. 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
0: Negative smoke, negative fire from the vehicle. 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All occupants have been removed.
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0: 416 Jefferson Street, difficulty breathing. That's 13 pound 416 Jefferson Street, difficulty breathing, 1614.
1: 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Odor smoke, 1614.

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Margaret DeSalle for truck at the LR. 632 to second assignment, 352 County Road. 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

0: 83 Cottonwood Circle, West Park, the popular area. 371, 83 Cottonwood Circle, West Park, the popular. Motor gas, 1635.
1: Six three one to 276.

0: 275. We're clear on South 35. 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
1: Copy that. Will do. Thank you.

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1: Copy that. 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I'll be on scene in a few minutes.
0: Where is he?
2: Central 37178 responding.
0: 37178-1641.
3: 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MedStar's Wall Ellenwood Road and Hurley Pond Road, Carver's Pole, EMS precautionary. 1636.

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Westport Aberdeen, 33 Aberdeen Road, 383 Building 6, Unit A Alpha, for female lane by the cars, possible ordinance. 16.3.

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Corner 1171, Ocean Avenue, Donovan. Female patient, syncope, nose bleed. Squad 4321, 1171, Ocean Avenue, Donovan. Female patient, syncope, nose bleed. 1709.

13140 Sunny Ridge Drive off Ridge Road. For odor of burning in a residence. 13140 Sunny Ridge Drive off Ridge Road for an odor of burning in a residence. 1714.

3321, mutually to Seabright, 1171 Ocean Avenue, Donovan's, female, syncope, nosebleed. Squad 3321, mutually to Seabright, 1171 Ocean Avenue, Donovan's Reef, for female, syncope, nosebleed, 1716.

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13140 Sunny Ridge Drive off Ridge Road, odor something burning in a residence. 13140 Sunny Ridge Drive off Ridge Road, odor something burning in a residence. 1722.

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That's 40 Main Street, the Homedale Community Church for a female that passed out, now conscious. 1821 and Vestar, 40 Main Street, Homedale Community Church, female passed out, now conscious. 1534.

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Course section call 2129-335 Brightfield, room 2003, A3 old male fall victim. 1821 MS star second call 2129-335 Brightfield, room 2003, fall victim, 1736.

Westchester 5371 Oceanport Avenue, Zachary, for small brush fire. District 5371 Oceanport Avenue, Zachary's brush, 1737.

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2: 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Go ahead. You can return. 3-0, return to the building.
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0: 318 Chief Squad 31-101 Oak Hill Road, Austin, the Commonwealth. The COL 1 17 pick.

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Off Lime Road, COM, 1750.

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1: 63267, 17 to 1. Response is 63131. I'm going to be arriving on scene. I'll be out for escalating. Take command.
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management or development at the main entrance. 12-year-old female, difficulty seeing. 1521 duty crew, management or development at the main entrance. 12-year-old female, same.

Lima, City Crew, 620-335, Brighton, room 324, fall victim, nauseous. Squad 31, Lima, City Crew, 620-335, Brighton, room 324, fall victim, nauseous, 72%.

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1: North response from Arden Command. I got no issues here. I'm just confirming detector devices.
2: All right, so you want to hold everybody in course?
1: Copy. I got zero readings.
2: All right, so 276, you can hold in course.

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0: Can you check with our command, see if they need additional manpower on the call that they're on?
1: 1368 Central.
0: Yeah, did command say they need additional manpower at the call? I can't get a hold of them.
1: I'm trying to get them for you. 1368 Central.
2: 1368 County, copy. You can have them stand by in quarters, please.
1: Receive. You can stand by in quarters.
0: Receive. Thank you.

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1: Yeah, 71 Ocean Port Avenue. 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
0: 30 Wayne, 75, be clear. Turn it over to the homeowner.
1: 30 Wayne, 75, clear. E-connection.
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30 Jackson Street, Rug Mill Tower, Sierra 810, difficulty breathing. 1521 duty crew, 30 Jackson Street, Rug Mill Tower, unit Sierra 810, difficulty breathing.

crew. 33 Parkway, locally northbound, bomb marker 119 over 7, motor vehicle out from airbag deployment. Subject is open wheel. 63 EMRC crew, 33 Parkway, locally northbound, bomb marker 119 over 7, motor vehicle accident, airbag deployment. Subject is bumped over the wheel. I failed.

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